Z106.7. Pearl Jam, some things to be popping in the fall. It's starting to sound that way once Eddie Vedder gets past his Ohana Festival in Southern California. We'll watch and wait for some updates. Billy Idol on this kick-ass Monday night with the Big Rig. Hey.

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Thank you for cranking Z106.7.

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1: Lou Gramm doing his own thing. He's got his Lou Gramm's All-Star Band that'll be out this late summer and fall for touring. No further dates with Foreigner as of now, anyway. It is Hot Blooded with the Big Rig.

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106.7. Eventually, in the coming months, we're going to have new Red Hot Chili Peppers. Flea and Anthony and, of course, Chad, all back together reconvening after their spring break to get good in the studio. I'll keep you in the loop when I know more.

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1: Cheap Trick recently had some health issues within the band, but I'm told everything is getting back to normal, so their tour will resume. 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

106.7 Jackson's Classic Rock. Allison Chains, Back to the Dirt album. Their rumor is there's some more concert dates coming and maybe some new music. I mean, Jerry's been working on his own solo stuff, but I also heard they were all back together in the spring, tinkering. I don't know that they had a full commitment. They were just like, hey, let's just see what we got here. Which, you know, never's a bad thing. It's Rooster.

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1: Vince and the lads getting ready for their summer jaunts, bringing 45 years of Dr. Feelgood and the anniversary of their Carnival of Sins tour back around again. It's going to be a wild one. Of course, like a lot of other bands, they got to figure out how to navigate this heat if it doesn't settle down sometime in the near future. Ooh, or less leather. You know that

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1: Thank you for being a part of my night. It's Big Rig. I appreciate you. Appreciate me and us rocking with us, because we know your ears have got a lot of choices out there. But we appreciate you for choosing us. It is Barracuda.

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1: That's John. Oh, I go by many names, Mellencamp. He was John Cougar, Johnny Cougar, John Mellencamp, John Cougar Mellencamp. Now he's John Mellencamp, period. That's the full name. Coupled by him, we had a Lonely Old Night and Small Town. He's singing about Seymour, Indiana. Now, I was thinking, leftover from the 4th of July 250th birthday this past

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1: 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Before that, Animal. Animals are known to bite, too. 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
3: 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Romelu Lukaku. The exclamation point for Belgium.
2: 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Belgium, meanwhile, meets Spain in Friday's quarterfinals.
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0: 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The Wings' Paige Bueckers has scored at least 20 points and shot at least 50% from the field in five straight games. That ties Katie Smith's mark from 2003 for the longest such streak by a guard in WNBA history. 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
3: I'm gonna check with Kenny. 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
3: Tailor your answer to what you think we want to hear. 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
4: I would imagine if I took my pants off, I'd probably get kicked out of there. 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
3: No, you're a pistol.
4: Oh, of course that's what you meant. I knew you meant... No, I've never done that. Why did that happen?
3: Well, the fact that we're asking the question must mean that it has.
4: Seems pretty likely, yeah.
3: 30-year-old woman in Maryland was arrested. She flashed a gun at employees to get them to speed up her order. And she also kind of threatened them. And then when the police got there, they wanted to see the gun that she was so happy to show the workers. They're like, hey, got a gun here, so you might want to go ahead and pick up the speed on that and get them tacos out. The police were called, and she's still there, and they

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D106.7, Jackson's Classic Rock. So maybe you were one of the smart ones and you're on vacation this week because of the holiday from last week. It led into this week and you have a nice long vacation. Well, thanks for listening to the radio. Here's a twofer of Nirvana.

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5: 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Romelu Lukaku. The exclamation point for Belgium.
4: 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Belgium, meanwhile, meets Spain in Friday's quarterfinals.
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10: Happy Tuesday. We're setting up for another scorching day. Temperatures will warm to the low 90s come this afternoon. A seasonal day is ahead. And of course, that comes with that summertime like spotty rain pattern that we will see every single day this week, mostly driven by the heat of the day. So most shower activity will be in the afternoon to evening. Isolated rain chances at 20-30% with highs in the middle 90s by Saturday. I'm meteorologist Megan Hanna with Storm Team 12, exclusive local station for Live Powerball and Mega Million Drawings.
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13: 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Speaking of British royalty and bands that we hope will tour again, What can you say? We hope it does happen, but it's all up to Brian May. Here's two from Queen.

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0: Z106.7, Jackson's Classic Rock. Money Talks, Shoot to Thrill, two from AC/DC on a two for Tuesday. Well, money is definitely going to talk this coming Monday, a week from yesterday. A Grand in Your Hand is back. Your chance at winning $1,000 nine times Monday through Friday. And we're going to start 9 o'clock Monday morning and we'll go to 5 o'clock, top of the hour. As soon as you hear the keyword, you'll enter it on our website so you can win $1,000. All the winning starts this coming Monday, the 13th. At 9 a.m. It's Maria Melito, and I got a two for a Boston coming up next.
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three horrible facts. Today is not Friday. Tomorrow is not Friday. Even the day after that is not Friday. Here's a terrific fact. Today is 2 for Tuesday. 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
1: Between the weather and screaming at each other about politics, I know, we're wearing ourselves down. Getting through it all together with the greatest music ever made. That's what it's all about, like The Who.

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1: The U.S. will now have to look ahead to the next World Cup after being eliminated last night. Team USA's Tyler Adams grateful for the fan support they received during the tournament.
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3: 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Foo Fighters rocking across Europe these days. Dave Grohl is my hero. It's a two for Tuesday.

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1: Led Zeppelin on this Two for Tuesday, and historic day in their history. 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
6: 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I'm ready. 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
5: And how about working more comfortably like Dennis?
7: Working at an amusement park, it's always on your feet. I just couldn't take it, but I didn't have a choice. I just couldn't believe that putting these arch supports in made that much of a difference that quickly. I could do my job and I could take care of my family. I know what my tomorrow is going to be. It's going to be positive.
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9: 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Used as directed.
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20: Happy Tuesday. We're setting up for another scorching day. Temperatures will warm to the low 90s come this afternoon. A seasonal day is ahead. And of course, that comes with that summertime-like spotty rain pattern that we will see every single day this week. Mostly driven by the heat of the day, so most shower activity will be in the afternoon to evening. Isolated rain chances at 20-30% with highs in the middle 90s by Saturday. I'm meteorologist Megan Hanna with Storm Team 12, exclusive local station for Live Powerball and Mega Million Drawings.
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1: Tom Petty on this 2 for Tuesday. Come on, baby. Times are tough. Don't do me like that. I don't want to be no beast of burden. 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

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Love that Creedence song, Green River. 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